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We dance, we move. I'm rich with you. 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
0: You alright? Yeah, I was just in the studio. I just rang you quick, but I'm back in the booth now. You okay?
1: Yeah, yeah, no, that's okay. If you're busy, don't worry.
0: Yeah, just making a song with Nathan Dawe.
1: Oh, yeah.
0: Yeah.
1: What's that about? Found cardigans.
0: All right, see you in a bit. Love ya.
1: See you later.
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L-O-N-D-O-N, that's where we come from. 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L-O-N-D-O-N, that's where we come from. Run.

0: 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What a tune. 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
1: Time for us to rewind the years a little more now for some Mambo memories. We've heard this track at Mambo a million times and it never gets old. 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

feel something coming across the room, girl. I wanna lay it down, baby. Yeah.

That last one was the new Bless Madonna remix of Jungle. It's called Keep Moving, and I'm loving it. It's time to introduce our guest mix, Mark Knight. Big respect for Mark and his record label Tour Rooms for keeping us dancing over the years. We've loved it. Here we go, Mark Knight's guest mix.

know it. And in this mix, I will try to recreate that vibe we're all longing for on the Sunset Strip. Gonna hear loads of brilliant new music from Ten City, SG Lewis, Federico Scavo, and my brand new single, Everything's Gonna Be Alright, featuring the amazing vocal talents of Beverly Knight, which is the lead single from my brand new album, Untitled.

Hey guys, this is Mark Knight and you are listening to my guest mix on Mambo Radio. Just a quick date for your diary. On Friday the 30th of July, Mambo lands in the UK for a massive event, Mambo in the Park. It's going to be held at Bedford Park, of course, in Bedford. Joining myself on the day will be Hannah Wants, Sister Bliss and Riton. And then straight after that, you can catch me on Saturday the 31st of July for the big sold out event at the Arch in Brighton. Mambo are in Brighton. There'll be myself and Danny Howard on the night. That is going to be absolutely awesome. If you haven't got a ticket yet for Mambo in the Park, do not mess around because that's going to sell out too. Grab yourself a ticket right now and let's get back in.

0: you've been listening to Mark Knight in the mix. So, we're almost out of time. Thanks for joining us this month, and remember, you can hear all the music from the show also featured in our Spotify playlist.
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1: 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This is London Grammar and their beautiful single, Strong. We'll see you next time and hope to see you very soon in Ibiza with a big strawberry daiquiri waiting for you. 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
1: It's Paul Oakenfold. Welcome to another show, another episode of Planet Perfecto Radio. Wherever you are in the world, welcome, welcome, welcome. Of course, if you are a regular listener, you know how it works by now. Perfecto Classic, where I dig deep into my record collection and share a moment with you guys and a tune that I used to play. And of course, the Perfecto Mondo moment, where we celebrate, and I celebrate with a shot of tequila, don't know about you guys, a brand new release on the label. But first, I want to jump into a collaboration with a friend of mine, Marcus Schultz, great DJ. If you haven't heard him, do go and check him out. We did a version of that classic that I was playing and made many years ago, Grace. It's called Not Over Yet. The album is available July 31st, and this is a single from it.

our USA World Cup tour, and what a tour it's been. I want to say a big thank you and a shout out to everyone who came. 19 shows, starting in Mexico, Canada, and of course the US, alongside Crystal Method and Liquid Todd. So thank you for everyone who came. Heading over to Europe, you can see me at my regular once a year Czech Republic in Prague duplex, which I do like, and then moving on to Turkey. Never been to this place. It's called Kepes. It's in northern Turkey, so do come and join me there. Then I'll be heading over to Armenia, where I'll be playing on July 31st in Yerevan. Now, you can get full details for all these shows

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I've done another collaboration for this Mission Underground. It's full of collaborations, actually. This one's with Ferry Corsten, brand new. It's a full-on trance record, as I'd like to call it. The song's called Metaverse. Check

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Dean Ford, how you doing, Dean? Jumping on a plane and heading over to Mexico City. Want to say a hello to Alejandra Alemán. And then straight back on the plane to San Diego, California, where the sun shines every day. Victor Sales, how are you, mate? Thanks, guys, for all your support on Planet Perfecto. Love to give you a shout-out wherever you are in the world on any of the up-and-coming shows. Follow me on social media, post a comment, and we'll find you. Stay close. I'm Paul Oakenfold with more to come.

Surfer Radio. Always good to have you on board, and always a great time playing new tunes in the mix for you guys. Wrapping up this week's show, again a track from Mission Underground. This is another collaboration I've done with Marcus Schultz, where I took the riff from a U2 record, a U2 remix that I'd done back in the day called Lemon. On the flip side of that, I did an instrumental called Orange. Anyway, Marcus reached out, wanted to jump on board. We did it, and here it is. It's called Orange.

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